0: any American argue that America's not the best place to live, and I'm certainly one of them.
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0: I'm Thomas Schritt, and I want to wish you all a happy 4th of July. 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

0: The 86 Sturgis Motorcycle Rally happens August 7th through the 14th in South Dakota. 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
2: My favorite 4th of July in Florida, you know, we all throw out the big fireworks and gather around the lake and grill and drink and have fun. 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So technically, I'm part of a, I have a Guinness Book of World Record hanging up in my apartment from Haines City for their 4th of July bash that they threw. There was like 997 or 96 sparklers lit at once. And we took it from Japan, so it was cool.

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Madison's Country Q106 concert calendar update. 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

0: The 86th Sturgis Motorcycle Rally happens August 7th through the 14th in South Dakota. Hey, I'm Christy, and I'll be heading to the Black Hills for all the action. 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
2: My favorite 4th of July memories growing up, actually kind of dangerous now that I think about it, but we used to have firework wars where we'd shoot like Roman candles and bottle rockets. 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No eye protection, no nothing, just shooting bottle rockets at each other's faces. But look, I mean, it was so fun. Some of the best days of my life.

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0: I'm Bailey Zimmerman. Have a safe and happy 4th of July.
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2: I love 4th of July. 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It is known that there is a slip and slide at my house on 4th of July. 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And, you know, I don't know. We get wild on the 4th. We get crazy.

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A Q106 number one country weekend. Madison's Country, Q106.

Q106. It's a number one country weekend. We're celebrating 250 years of the number one country with 250 number one country songs all 4th of July weekend long, only on Q.

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2: My granddad on the other side of my family, he always took a lot of pride in going down. Fireworks were actually, I'm from Georgia, and most of them were illegal, I'm pretty sure, growing up. But over in Alabama, that's where all the fireworks stands were. And we only had to drive about 10, 15 minutes to get to the Alabama line, so we could go get a bundle of fireworks pretty easy. But he would always take a lot of pride in going and finding all the good stuff and coming back with a big pile. And he'd have his torch out there at the end of the driveway, and we'd all eat homemade ice cream and put down towels on the driveway, and he'd shoot off fireworks, for 30 or 45 minutes. And it was such a good time.
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0: I'm Christy. 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
2: Steaks are kind of my go-to, but I think if I was having like a 4th of July party or something like that, making smash burgers on the Traeger are my favorite thing in the world to do. Just getting ground beef and putting like a cast iron on the Traeger, getting it to 500 degrees. 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

0: everybody. 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

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Hey, I'm Christy, and I'll be heading to the Black Hills for all the action. 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
2: 4th of July in Warner Robins, Georgia is an event. Forever they've thrown an Independence Day concert, and back in the day it was huge. It was the biggest thing they did all year. They would actually have the concert in the high school football stadium. I mean, one year they had Winona play, and then they had Josh Turner one year, Darius Rucker. I mean, it was like a big deal, and there'd be 15,000, 20,000 people there. And I think that's so cool that there's a little bit of a legacy of people coming together in that town and making something happen, you know. And I'll never forget going to those shows and thinking, I was more proud of what the city had done. I was like, that's just so cool that they could put together a show like this in an event that everybody will love, because, you know, they love America. They love small town USA. Like, that's the kind of people that are from there.

I'm Christy. More Nashville music notes in about an hour on Q from Mojo Joe's Coffee at the corner of First and Main in Mount Horeb.

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1: I knew I'd see her around. I'd be at some party. She'd show up and I'd be walking out. 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I'd look up, she'd be at the red light beside me. That white Maxima with the sticker on the back. 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
2: Yeah, I love the 4th of July. A lot of great memories growing up, you know, watching fireworks, being with family. And even to this day, we have a tradition where we try to go to Sun Valley, where my wife is from, and hang out in the mountains, take the kids, and just spend a week out there just kind of enjoying life and taking it all in. And obviously, we still love to do the fireworks and hang out, but also just kind of reflect and be thankful for the country we live in, the sacrifice that's made so that we can live here and be free. And it's just a special holiday, and we're always so grateful and thankful for the people who serve this country and the sacrifice that's made, you know, with their families and everything else, and, you know, pay honor and tribute to those who fight so hard for that freedom.
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2: 4th of July to me is the day to celebrate freedom. We get to travel all over the world and see a lot of stuff, and I've been to countries that aren't like ours, and that's when you really appreciate the fact that you can do whatever you want. As long as you're willing to deal with the consequences, you can do whatever you want, you know? Appreciate those soldiers that died for us to be sitting here and doing this, and we live in the greatest country in the world.

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1: 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We were both too tired to sleep, so we

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2: The 4th of July growing up for me was always, we would always go to the lake. We didn't live on the lake, but we'd always go to the lake and had a buddy who had a pontoon. We would always get on the pontoon and you'd go out and you'd tie all the pontoons together and, you know, just have a big time, you know. And this is before, I was younger then. The adults were having more fun than we were. But, you know, it was go out and swim in the water and shoot off fireworks. And basically water tailgating is what it was, you know.

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0: 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Hey, I'm Christy, and I'll be heading to the Black Hills for all the action. 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
2: Probably baseball games. 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We go to Shreveport Captains games. So, yeah, we do that. Or barbecues and fireworks. I can remember being on the lake for a couple of 4th of July's. Like, we'd have the boat. We'd take the boat out, and we'd watch the downtown fireworks show from the boat, which was really cool.

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It's a number one country weekend. 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
2: 1989 was the first year I came to the States, and it had always been my goal, but I had no plan on how to get here. It was just a case of keep playing, keep getting better at what you do, and then hopefully, somehow, some way, I'll end up over here. The guy who was managing me at the time, we just planned a trip over here. It was actually for the New Music Seminar in New York. We came over for that, and then we did a trip down to Nashville. I shopped my little demo around, and I think I humoured everybody more than anything else with my tragic, ill-fitting demo for the time. So I left there, but I was just so committed to coming back as quick as I could.
0: More Nashville Music Notes in about an hour on Q from Maker's Market Square at the corner of First and Main in Mount Horeb.

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0: 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Hey, I'm Christy, and I'll be heading to the Black Hills for all the action. 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

0: 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Happy birthday, America.
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2: My plans for the 4th are always to be on a boat somewhere in the water and buy a few fireworks, send them up in the sky for the boys. 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
2: My favorite 4th of July memories growing up, actually kind of dangerous now that I think about it, but we used to have firework wars where we'd shoot like Roman candles, and we'd always go to my grandma's house, pop fireworks, and we'd end up shooting them at each other and, you know, having wars. No eye protection, no nothing, just shooting bottle rockets at each other's faces. But look, I mean, it was so fun. Some of the best days of my life.
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A Q106 number one country weekend, all 4th of July weekend long. Happy 4th of July. I hope you're having a really good day today. If you're taking out the boat or if you're doing whatever today, take Q106 with you. 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Heading back to 2011 for this one with Jason Aldean, a song written by Brantley Gilbert and Colt Ford, Dirt Road Anthem on the Q.

0: What's up, y'all? I'm Bailey Zimmerman. Have a safe and happy 4th of July.
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We are playing 250 of the biggest number one country songs ever. I have turned off my Facebook feed. I don't have any access to news. I want to sit back and listen to all the music. Has the wedding happened yet? Is this over yet? No? Maybe? I don't know. Taylor Swift on Q.

0: Celebrating the 4th is fun for Eric Church, but taking time to remember why is also important to him.
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2: Be able to make the music that I'm able to make and to say what I want to say, and that freedom to be able to do those things and be in a country where we're allowed to do that and be in a country where we're allowed to play that stuff on the radio. I don't think you're going to have any American argue that America's not the best place to live, and I'm certainly one of them. I'm very proud to be from here and very proud that we have the soldiers, and I think that's a time to celebrate being proud to be an American and celebrate those freedoms and celebrate the people that are over there fighting for this freedom.

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It's the Q106 number one country weekend, playing 250 number one country songs all weekend long. You don't have to wait long for the next number one. In fact, I got one queued up after LL Langley, a song that charted number one in 2014. They just played the AmFam Championship Concert Series. We'll do that queued up after LL Langley on the Q106 number one country weekend.

0: 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We're celebrating 250 years of the number one country with 250 number one country songs all 4th of July weekend long, only on Q.
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It's Madison's Country Q106. Happy 4th of July weekend. America celebrating 250 years of being a country, and it looks so beautiful. I do love myself a good birthday party in America. Enjoy it. 250 years. If you're doing some fireworks tonight, be safe out there. Drink lots of water. Make sure you just be safe. Don't be dumb. That's all I got to say. I mean, that's like should be the motto for every weekend, but for the 4th of July, just be smart. That's all I got to say. Thank you very much for listening to my PSA.

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A Q106 number one country weekend. 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

0: everybody. 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

We're celebrating all 4th of July weekend long, the Q106 number one country weekend, celebrating and playing the 250 biggest number one country songs ever right here on Madison's Country Q106. I'm Mike. Happy 4th of July. I hope your day's going all right for you. A couple of fun facts about the 4th of July, and then we'll get back into the number one songs for you. We actually didn't declare independence from Britain on the 4th of July. No, we actually declared the independence 2 days prior. So if I'm looking at a calendar, because I'm a smart guy, that is July 2nd. We declared our independence. We signed the Declaration of Independence on July 4th. That's why we celebrate the 4th of July. And over the 4th of July weekend, Americans are going to enjoy, and I don't really want to say you're going to enjoy them because some people don't, but Americans are going to consume over 150 million hot dogs this weekend. That is a lot of wieners people are going to be scarfing down this weekend. So enjoy that. Do you like ketchup on your hot dogs? Mustard, relish? I like a good old plain hot dog with a bun. That's my jam right there. Maybe some ketchup on the side.

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Dan and Shay with the Canadian Justin Bieber on Madison's Country Q106. Canada Day was July 1st. I don't know what Canada Day is celebrating, but it's in Canada, so that's where they celebrate it. They don't celebrate the 4th of July weekend or 4th of July in Canada, but they do Canada Day on the 1st of July. Maybe I should research that. I'm Mike on this huge 4th of July weekend where we are doing the Q106 number one country weekend, doing 250 of the biggest number one country songs ever. And I have the most patriotic number one song coming up. It's queued up after Eric Church, record year on Q.

America is turning 250, and Q106 is celebrating with 250 of the biggest number one country songs ever. A Q106 number one country weekend, all weekend long on Q.

0: American argue that America's not the best place to live, and I'm certainly one of them.
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Alabama on Madison's Country Q106, a part of the Q106 number one country weekend, where we are playing 250 of the biggest number one country songs. This is not a countdown. We're not counting back from 250 to 1 or a count up either. We're not counting up from 1 to 250. Not many people count up, but a lot of people count down. We're not doing either. We're just playing 250 of the biggest number one country songs ever. If you want to see the complete list, they're right there on our website at Q106.com. You can follow along and you can maybe even predict what the next song is going to be. I'll tell you what, I got a song queued up from an artist who's been on tour with Morgan Wallen for almost a year. We'll play that artist after Jason Aldean on Q106.

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0: Happy birthday, America. 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

Every song you hear this weekend reached the top and made it to number one. It's the Q106 number one country weekend. I'm Mike with George Strait.

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2: Well, this one is hard to beat. I had an old boat in Florida. It's like an old antique motor yacht. And it was kind of a cool old boat. And I've always wanted to take it up north, like to New York. And so we took the boat up there. And Denise and the girls, we all went up. And they like going to New York City, you know, which I don't really care about going to the city. So I got to stay in my boat there at the harbor tied up, which was cool. So they spent time in the city a few days. And then that was 4th of July. And we went out in Hudson River that night. And they shot the fireworks off. We were anchored out in front of the Statue of Liberty. New York City was behind us, and the Statue of Liberty and the fireworks were going off. And that sitting on that boat, that was about the coolest thing. My girls still talk about that. I mean, it was the coolest thing for 4th of July I can ever remember. I can't top that one. It was emotional sitting there watching the Statue of Liberty and thinking about all of that. It was very cool.
0: I'm Christy. More Nashville Music Notes in about an hour on Q from Mojo Joe's Coffee at the corner of 1st and Main in Mount Horeb.

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It's the Q106 number one country weekend, playing 250 of the biggest number one country songs ever with Jordan Davis, Luke Bryan, By Dirt. Not only was that song number one on the Billboard charts back in 2022, that was also the number one song on the Q Top 106 of 2022. Yeah, so it was number one nationally, and it was number one locally, thanks to you, the Q Country Club listeners. So thank you for making that song a double number one. Doubly number one? Two number ones? I don't know. Either way, it was number one. Like this song, Thomas Rhett, T-Shirt, as we celebrate the 4th of July weekend, all weekend long on Q106.

We're celebrating all 4th of July weekend long. 250 years of the number one country. A Q106 number one country weekend.

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That's another number one country hit during the Q106 number one country weekend, where we're playing 250 of the biggest country songs that reached the top of the charts. Florida Georgia Line with Get Your Shine On. They blew up the internet figuratively, not literally, but figuratively a few months ago when they were spotted together on the CMA Fest stage. No official announcement has been made that they're back together, but I'm pretty sure we're going to see an announcement coming down the pipeline really soon that a Florida Georgia Line is back together, some tour dates, and maybe even some new music. You'll hear it first, a part of Nashville Music Notes with Christy right here on Madison's Country Q106, so keep your radio locked to that. And if you want to get archived of editions of the Nashville Music Notes with Christy, head over to our website, Q106.com. We have them all right there for you, and you get all the Nashville tea with Christy and the Nashville Music Notes. Here's another number one song that needs no introduction.

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2: I was never really into fireworks. I enjoyed watching them from afar. But the probably first 5 years of my life, I was a little bit of a daredevil. My parents would find me climbing things and jumping off of things. And then all of a sudden, this switch flipped at like 5 years old. And I was like a very cautious, almost fearful kid. And that ran over into the whole firework game. I was afraid that one was going to blow up in my hands or something. And so if we go to an event where I could watch from afar, I was into it. But I never wanted to be the one setting them off.

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0: 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And it's no surprise that this song made it to number one. 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

Another number one country hit during the Q106 number one country weekend, where you have a say in every song we play. Did you know you can rate this song on a scale of 1 to 5? 1 means you don't like it, 5 means you love it, M for more, L for less. The song charted at number 1, but will you rate it number 1? That's really for you to decide.

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0: The 86th Sturgis Motorcycle Rally happens August 7th through the 14th in South Dakota. Hey, I'm Christy, and I'll be heading to the Black Hills for all the action. 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

I don't think there's been a more successful female country artist in the last 5 years than Lainey Wilson, Heart Like a Truck, on Madison's Country Q106. It is a number one country weekend. This next number one, we're going all the way back to 1971. And more I go to Little League baseball games around Southwest Wisconsin, I hear this song probably the most, next to a Dixieland Delight from Alabama. John Denver on Q106, number one country weekend.

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We're celebrating 250 years with the number one country songs, with 250 number one songs all weekend long. Morgan Wallen's got lots of number ones, and this is just one of them.

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2: My favorite 4th of July memory would be going to the fireworks stand and picking out which fireworks I wanted to do. And I made like a list of what order I was gonna do them in because I wanted to put on a show for mom and dad. And of course I couldn't wait until it was dark outside. So I made my mom and dad get the lawn chairs and come out to the backyard and watch some not very dramatic fireworks at like 6 o'clock in the evening. But I was so proud of myself and I was so proud of the show that I put on. So I feel like that was a little training for what I do now, you know, putting on shows, figuring out how it's all gonna work out.

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It's a number one country weekend. We're celebrating 250 years of the number one country with 250 number one country songs all 4th of July weekend long, only on Q.

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I would say that's the second most patriotic song on the Q106 number one country weekend. Toby Keith, courtesy of the Red, White, and Blue. Oh, man, this is a good summer feeling song. You want to roll down the windows, crank this one up a little bit, you could. Going back to 2014, this song was on the Billboard charts for six non-consecutive weeks. This is how we roll on Q.

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No surprise there. That is another number one country hit during the Q106 number one country weekend with Chris Stapleton and White Horse. I'm Mike. So the definition of a rhinestone cowboy is the image of the tough, rugged cowboy with flashy, glamorous, inauthentic elements. It's most famous delivered from Glen Campbell and his 1975 hit, which reached number one, ironically, in 1975. That song is queued up after Brooks and Dunn, Neon Moon on Q106.

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We're celebrating all 4th of July weekend long. It is the Q106 number one country weekend. I'm Mike, and it's time to slow things down a little bit. Grab that loved one close, maybe do a little dance. It's Garth Brooks, The Dance. The biggest stars, the biggest hits, all number ones here on Q106.

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2: Oh, I love them. I mean, we had the Bottle Rockers fights and all that stuff. You know, I was a typical little crazy kid, you know, in South Carolina, it was always legal. So fireworks were always legal. So, you know, we did all that stuff. You know, almost blew my hand off once. Crazy.

0: 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You're listening to a number one country weekend. We're celebrating 250 years of the number one country with 250 number one country songs all 4th of July weekend long. 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

was a place to go. 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King in the can and the Marlboro man. Jack and Jim were a few good men. Where you learn how to kiss and cuss and fight too. Better watch out for the boys in blue. And all this small town, he said, she said. Ain't it funny how rumors spread? 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Man, that talk is getting old. You better mind your business, man. Watch your mouth. Before I have to knock that loud mouth out. I'm tired of talking, man. Y'all ain't listening. Them old

Madison's Country, Q106 with Jordan Davis. He is a Q106 Storyteller Jams alum. That was one of the very first songs that he played back in 2019 at a Q106 Storyteller Jams with Lainey Wilson. It was just the two of them. It was a really, really cool, intimate experience. And you can catch maybe a glimpse of that during the Q106 Storytellers Lunch that happens every weekday at noon here on Madison's Country, Q106. You're listening to the Q106 number one country weekend with another great summer song. This song, for some reason, never gets old. It doesn't surprise me that this song hit number one a couple years ago. Shaboozy on Q106.

0: 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I'm Carly Pierce, and I want to wish all of you a very happy 4th of July.
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0: I'm Thomas Schritt, and I want to wish you all a happy 4th of July. 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

Every song you hear this weekend reached the top and made it to number one, the Q106 number one country weekend. I feel like I'm on Sesame Street. You know when they used to have like the letter of the day and it'd be like E, and then you do like the ABCs until you got to the E, and then there'll always be like a number of the day. Well, the number of the weekend is one. Eric Church reached number one with Talladega. Now, if I could give you a guess to say how many number one songs Eric Church has had over the years, how many would it be? 11. Which has two number ones in it. See, the theme is just going and going and going. And it continues with Old Dominion's one-man band.

0: secret address got burned and learned one 4th of July.
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2: I mean, I loved fireworks when I was younger, so much so that I decided that I was going to set off some sparklers, and I definitely burnt myself. 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But I haven't burned myself since then. But it's a one-and-done situation for me.

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0: The 86th Sturgis Motorcycle Rally happens August 7th through the 14th in South Dakota. 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

The Q106 number one country weekend, playing 250 of the biggest number one country songs ever. This song charted at number one, you guessed it, back in September of 2021. Lainey Wilson, Things a Man Ought to Know on Q.

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We're celebrating 250 years of the number one country with 250 number one country songs all 4th of July weekend long, only on Q.

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Every song you hear this weekend reached the top and made it to number one, including that one from Dierks Bentley, Drunk on a Plane. That song was so successful. It not only reached number one, it went four times platinum. Now, that's a lot of platinum. It's a very successful song. I'm Mike. We have Tim McGraw queued up after Luke Combs. Beautiful, crazy on Q106.

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2: 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Or barbecues and fireworks. I can remember being on the lake for a couple of 4th of July's. Like, we'd have the boat. 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

every song you hear this week, it has reached the top and made it to number one, including that song from Luke Bryan and Play It Again. 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Joe Nichols did this pregame bash a couple of years ago at the Duck Pond. He also reached number one with this song, Tequila Makes Her Clothes Fall Off, on Q106.

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